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We're celebrating artists who are simultaneously famous and anonymous. It's a one-hit wonder weekend.

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It's a one-hit wonder weekend.

0: 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And now, a reminder of how some artists can write just one iconic song and then just kind of coast forever.
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If that's true, then consider this next song your reward for getting through it. 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

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It came from the 80s. Three songs in a row from one glorious year in the 1980s. We'll reveal which year after this song.

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Ooh, I gotta have faith. Because I gotta have faith, faith, faith. 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

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Three songs in a row from the decade that won't die, because we won't let it. It's the 80s at 8.